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1: There's a new survey out from Talker Research and found that most married couples only go to bed at the same time about three nights a week, with an average of an 80-minute gap on other nights. So one might go to bed at 10, one might opt for the earlier time. Couples who describe themselves as very happy actually share bedtime four nights a week. Maybe watch a show together for a little while till one of you falls asleep. So maybe try to sync up a few nights a week at least. That can boost your sleep quality and boost your intimate time.
2: Just saying. 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
1: Because it always has to lead down that road, doesn't it?
2: You want to go to bed? 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You're laying there.
1: Yes.
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1: Yeah, well.
2: You know, how's your book? Is your book interesting?
1: No.
2: I know something a little more interesting than that book.
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1: Forget six packs. These days, many men are working on building bigger, stronger buns, also known as hockey butt. But why? That's the question. Well, fitness trends have shifted gym focus towards squats and deadlifts in a quest to attain that perfectly formed so-called hockey butt. But it's just not about the looks. Experts say that the glute muscles are the body's powerhouse, supporting balance, movement, and overall strength as we age. Strong glutes can reduce back pain, improve stability, and lower fall risk in older adults. And if you do fall, if you have a big butt, then you just bounce instead.
2: You hope. And that's interesting because my chiropractor told me that the same thing at about, was it 5 years ago now, when I started having some issues. And I went in and he said, you know, you got to work on your glutes.
1: Right.
2: That's got to be your focus.
1: Wow.
2: And so from then on, you know, squats, bridges, like, and working on, and it does help. I mean, I don't have a hockey butt by any means, but it has gotten stronger and it's made a big difference.
1: It's huge. Well, not your butt, but I'm just saying.
2: Well, thanks.
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How did I get so L-U-C-K-Y? 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
1: I'm a terrible dancer, but you know which dance I really would love to learn how to do? Every time I watch Dancing with the Stars, I think, yeah, that's the one I would love to shine at, and that is swing.
2: Oh, swing is... But oh wow,
1: hair in a ponytail, the poodle skirt, the little shoes,
2: giving her,
1: and just giving it. Or is that the jive? Maybe I'm confusing
2: both,
1: them.
2: Both are very active.
1: They're like, very similar, aren't they?
2: So good though.
1: Well, here's our chance. A group of Halifax University students, they're with the Dal King Swing Dance Society, and they're back for another season of outdoor dancing. Now they've kicked things off already this week by celebrating International Lindy Hop Day. 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Now, Tuesdays are for Lindy Hop. That's the energetic partner dance that started in Harlem back in the 1920s. And Sundays are more for the blues dancing, which is a little more relaxed and music focused. Best part of all, you don't need a partner. You just show up, dance with people, have fun. Free lessons start up June 2nd. So if you do want to learn how to, well, I better be careful how I say this. No, not learn how to swing, but swing dance.
2: If you just leave it at swing, that's open to interpretation.
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1: Coors and Wrangler have created beer-infused jeans. Now, the beer cord jeans is what they're called, are embolized with musical chords. The ink used for the denim is infused with Coors Banquet Beer. The musical chords come from Chase Rice's new country song, Connie Lou.
2: Okay, so let's create some beer-infused jeans out of that. Yeah, I can see it.
1: Let that marinate for a second.
2: Oh, if you could see my face.
1: It's kind of like a scratch and sniff, I think.
2: Scratch where?
1: If you want to get close enough, you can always smell somebody's jeans. Ugh. And say, oh, yeah.
2: Gross. Right. Yeah, but is there any worse smell than stale beer?
1: Right.
2: Because your jeans do get a little stale.
1: They will after a while, so you'll have...
2: And what happens when you wash them, like with your Downy? You get Downy-smelling beer jeans?
1: Oh, that's disgusting.
2: Gross.
1: Yeah, that would be really bad.
2: It would smell like you spilled your beer in a flower patch.
1: George Strait will have a pair.
2: Oh, yeah.
1: He always has. It's all he wears.
2: I wonder if he has a beer-infused belt buckle. He needs a whole six pack for that.
1: He does.
2: Yeah.
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1: The Amira Oval is officially reopening for their summer season this coming Monday at 11 o'clock. I swear it was just yesterday we said the Oval was opening up for ice skating.
2: I know.
1: I know. I swear that was yesterday. Yeah. But no, it wasn't. That means it's time to dig out your roller skates, your inline skates. You can even bike on the Oval, too, during scheduled times. The city says free equipment rentals will once again be available. Bring valid ID. Helmets are mandatory and also free to borrow. Now on June the 6th, there's also a special day. The Oval is going to be hosting their big rec day, REC Recreation Day. Mm-hmm. So it's a celebration with face painting, balloon animals, carnival games, inflatables, demos from local sports groups.
2: Wow.
1: Yeah, it's going to be a fun time. That's on June the 6th, but this coming Monday at 11 o'clock, the Oval will be open for the other wheeling.
2: A couple of years ago, I used to go around the Oval with my inline skates. Yep. I tried to do the equivalent of a half marathon one day. I did it, but holy smokes.
1: Could you even clench your glutes after that?
2: It was, yeah.
1: You couldn't. There's no way.
2: I had loose glutes.
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1: A grocery receipt from 2006 has gone viral online after revealing that 79 items once cost just $161.87. Today, that exact same shopping list typically costs well over $350 to $450,
2: yep.
1: A price increase of more than 200%.
2: Yikes.
1: Now, the receipt resurfaced on X after a woman discovered it among her mother's belongings and quickly generated more than 12 million views. Many people were stunned by how much food prices have risen over the past two decades.
2: I can't remember the last time I paid that for that many groceries,
1: right?
2: Like that. I think the last time I got groceries, like a big, like to me, a big order is about 30 items.
1: Right.
2: Like that's a big order.
1: That's a huge order.
2: Because
1: yeah.
2: I can barely afford that. And I think it was pretty darn close to that amount.
1: Now a can of coffee is what? $20 or something like that? It's ridiculous.
2: Oh, more than that. It depends on what brand you want. Like if you want the good stuff, Tim's or McDonald's,
1: right.
2: You're paying that at least.
1: $20.
2: At least.
1: What about the stuff you can sing a jingle to? Like Folgers in your cup. 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
1: 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No Folgers in your cup. Because I can't afford it.
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1: People in Alabama were asked to name the most romantic spots in Alabama. Walmart was named the most romantic spot in Alabama.
2: Sure.
1: More specifically, Walmart on a Saturday afternoon is the most romantic spot in time in Alabama.
2: Wow.
1: That topped the list, followed by the Farmer's Market, Bass Pro Shops, Bucky's, and the Birmingham Shuttlesworth International Airport.
2: What's a Bucky? Is it like the dollar store?
1: Because it must be.
2: I could get into that.
3: Morning. About your the Bucky's thing there.
2: What is it?
3: It's a big travel stop down in the States, and they're absolutely massive. It's like rows of gas pumps, and you go inside, and it's like a huge store.
1: No, so like a big stop, but bigger.
3: Yeah, they're super fun. Like,
2: yeah.
3: They're super overwhelming, too.
2: And it's everything you need in one stop.
3: That's it.
1: Well, it's on the list of one of the most romantic spots in Alabama.
3: I'll take your word for it.
2: Yeah.
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1: Talking about flip-flops because it's National Flip-Flop Day today. We have Donna on the phone. Now, Donna, are you for or against flip-flops?
2: I love my flip-flops.
3: Okay, so you're on that end of things, mm-hmm. Donna?
2: Oh, my God. I've been wearing them probably ever since they came out into the market.
3: 1902.
2: Out of curiosity, one day, I counted how many I had. I hate to tell you this, but I got 53 pairs.
3: Oh, my word,
1: God.
3: Donna.
1: You have a whole store worth of flip-flops.
2: Honest to God, I love them so much. Every time I see a pair, I say, I don't really need these, but I have to buy them.
3: Donna, do you wear them when you drive?
2: I do. I wear them everywhere. I mean, May, when May comes, I'm in them from May to September. I have them on my feet right now.
1: Do you wear socks in your flip-flops?
2: No, I would not do.
3: Yeah, you got to draw the line somewhere.
2: Yeah, exactly.
1: So what do you like about the flip-flops, Donna? What is it?
2: I feel like my feet are freer. I've never fallen in them. I don't wear them in the rain outdoors, though.
3: Okay, they can get slippery.
2: I don't do. My daughter went to Punta Cana one time, and she came back, and she had a pair of earrings for flip-flops.
1: No way.
2: She did, so I don't.
1: This is hardcore.
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10: Our forecast is calling for cloudy sky today. We'll see a high around 10. Tonight, expect cloud with a low down to 3. Tomorrow, cloudy with a chance of showers and a high of 10.
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1: Talking about the MIA list from Tim Hortons, what people put on this list from across the country that they don't exist anymore, but they would like to have them back.
2: That sweet treat that you always went for and they don't have it anymore.
1: So what is it for you?
3: Hi, my favorite thing that Tim Hortons used to sell are the glazed cinnamon buns.
2: I think I know exactly what you mean. They had a little bit of icing, just enough.
3: Yep, I like the glazed ones because I'm a sugarholic.
1: So. Right. Do you know if they still have the cherry cheese danishes?
3: No, they don't.
1: Oh.
3: They seem to only get the... They have good stuff for a little bit, and then they're like, oh, everybody likes this. Let's get rid of it. I used to like them so much when I was a kid. My mother bought a dozen of them. I was at my grandmother's for the summer. She mailed them to me for my birthday.
1: Oh, wow.
2: That's so sweet.
1: That's hardcore.
2: Yeah.
3: We're talking like a long time ago, so it took a week for them to get there.
2: Yes.
3: She's only in the valley, so, you know, it probably would have been faster to drive them.
2: Yes. Well, that is called...
3: She nailed them.
1: Oh, good God. And you ate them even though they are a week old.
2: That's perfect.
3: Oh, yeah, I guess. Still ate them.
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3: So Air Miles is actually changing this summer.
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3: It's changing to what they're calling Blue Rewards. 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
2: Yeah, we've done that. 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
2: I've got
3: two coupons right now for 15 cents off per liter.
4: Wow, that's awesome.
2: That's huge.
3: Yeah, so you put the two of them together, they work really, really well together. It's a nice saving.
2: You are obviously very smart about this. We need somebody like you to explain all this with our loyalty cards to us.
4: Yes, and even better, even better for us is if you can explain it using crayons.
2: Yeah.
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1: Forget six packs. These days, many men are working on building bigger, stronger buns, also known as hockey butt. But why? That's the question. Well, fitness trends have shifted gym focus towards squats and deadlifts in a quest to attain that perfectly formed so-called hockey butt. But it's just not about the looks. Experts say that the glute muscles are the body's powerhouse, supporting balance, movement, and overall strength as we age. Strong glutes can reduce back pain, improve stability, and lower fall risk in older adults. And if you do fall, if you have a big butt, then you just bounce instead.
2: You hope. You hope. And that's interesting because my chiropractor told me that the same thing at about, was it 5 years ago now, when I started having some issues. And I went in and he said, you know, you got to work on your glutes.
1: Right.
2: That's got to be your focus.
1: Wow.
2: And so from then on, you know, squats, bridges, like, and working on, and it does help. I mean, I don't have a hockey butt by any means, but it has gotten stronger and it's made a big difference.
1: It's huge. Well, not your butt, but I'm just saying.
2: Well, thanks.
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7: Our forecast is calling for cloudy sky today. We'll see a high around 10. Tonight, expect cloud with a low down to 3. Tomorrow, cloudy with a chance of showers and a high of 10.
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1: I'm a terrible dancer, but you know which dance I really would love to learn how to do? Every time I watch Dancing with the Stars, I think, yeah, that's the one I would love to shine at, and that is swing.
2: Oh, swing is... But oh wow,
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1: 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Or is that the jive? Maybe I'm confusing
2: both,
1: them.
2: Both are very active.
1: They're like, very similar, aren't they?
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1: Well, here's our chance. 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Now, Tuesdays are for Lindy Hop. 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Best part of all, you don't need a partner. You just show up, dance with people, have fun. Free lessons start up June 2nd. So if you do want to learn how to, well, I better be careful how I say this. No, not learn how to swing, but swing dance.
2: If you just leave it at swing, that's open to interpretation.
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1: Coors and Wrangler have created beer-infused jeans. Now, the beer chord jeans is what they're called, are embolized with musical chords. The ink used for the denim is infused with Coors Banquet beer. The musical chords come from Chase Rice's new country song, Connie Lou.
2: Okay, so let's create some beer-infused jeans out of that. Yeah, I can see it.
1: Let that marinate for a second.
2: Oh, if you could see my face.
1: It's kind of like a scratch and sniff, I think.
2: Scratch where?
1: If you want to get close enough, you can always smell somebody's jeans. Ugh. And say, oh, yeah.
2: Gross. Yeah, but is there any worse smell than stale beer?
1: Right.
2: Because your jeans do get a little stale.
1: They will after a while, so you'll have...
2: And what happens when you wash them, like with your downy? You get downy-smelling beer jeans?
1: Oh, that's disgusting.
2: Gross.
1: Yeah, that would be really bad.
2: It would smell like you spilled your beer in a flower patch.
1: George Strait will have a pair.
2: Oh, yeah.
1: He always has. It's all he wears.
2: I wonder if he has a beer-infused belt buckle. He needs a whole six-pack for that.
1: He does.
2: Yeah.
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Today's Country FX 101.9, Russell Dickerson, Happened to Me. Good Saturday morning. It's MJ, Brooks and Dunn coming up, Megan Patrick. Oh, another Megan Maroney as well. But first, Jade Eagleson and Jake Worthington, Do It Anyway, on Today's Country FX 101.9.

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Megan Maroney, Beautiful Things on today's Country FX 101.9. Are you doing anything today? Maybe looking for something to do? Halifax Motorcycle Show will be getting underway at noon today. 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

0: Brooks and Dunn plays something country on today's Country FX 101.9. I'm MJ. Halifax Motorcycle Show getting underway right here in our parking lot at 90 Lovett Lake Court from noon till 4. 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
8: Our forecast is calling for cloudy sky today. We'll see a high around 10. Tonight, expect cloud with a low down to 3. Tomorrow, cloudy with a chance of showers and a high of 10.

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Coming up for us next, we're going to hear from George Burge and the Hunter Brothers, Kelsey Kulick, Till I Get to Heaven on FX 101.9.

0: 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Hey, if something fun happening tomorrow, and it's all for a really good cause. 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

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Hey, happy birthday if it's your birthday, Wynonna Judd. Yeah, she is 62 today. Coming up for us in the next hour, Jordan Davis, Owen Rigling, and Nate Holler.

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They are making good time. Owen Riglin coming up. Also, Jess Moskaloup, but first High Valley. Come on down.

Today's Country FX 101.9, Riley Green, Change My Mind. Let the good times roll. The Amara Oval is open for their summer season. More details coming up next after Madeline Merlot. Here's Nate Holler.

0: Today's Country FX 1019, Madeline Merlot and Slide. I'm MJ. How about sliding around the Amera Oval? Well, on your roller skates or your inline skate, something like that. Yeah, the Amera Oval summer season is officially underway as of Monday at 11 o'clock. Yeah, so this coming Monday, that means it's time for that roller skating, biking, skateboarding even. The city says free equipment rentals will once again be available, including bikes, scooters, and skateboards. Helmets are mandatory, but also free to borrow if you have valid ID. Coming up on June the 6th, the Oval will be hosting a big recreation day too. It's a celebration with face painting, balloon animals, carnival games, inflatables, also demos from local sports groups and community organizations. Just a reminder, no e-bikes or Segway-style equipment allowed on the Oval unless it's adaptive equipment. So again, Amera Oval officially reopening for the summer season Monday, 11 a.m. Coming up for us next, Jordan Davis and Jess Moskaluk.
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5: Our forecast is calling for cloudy sky today. We'll see a high around 10. Tonight, expect cloud with a low down to 3. Tomorrow, cloudy with a chance of showers and a high of 10.

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Wetzel, Rocky Mountain Low. I'm MJ. Did you participate in No Mo May? You know, you let your dandelions grow for the bees and everything. All right, so signs it's now time to mow that lawn. I'll have those coming up after Dallas Smith and Alexandra Kay. Owen Wrigley, Tail Light This Town on Today's Country FX 101.9.

0: Today's Country FX 1019. Dallas Smith and Alexandra Kay. How do you miss me? Well, maybe it's time to mow your lawn, okay? Did you participate in No Mow May? We're supposed to. We're supposed to let our dandelions grow so the bees can flourish. So maybe now that May is coming to an end, it might be time to mow your lawn. How do you know? Well, number one, you can no longer see in your neighbor's bedroom window. You have to keep the dog on a leash in your backyard or you lose sight of them. Amazon workers use a machete to deliver your stuff. And another way you know it's time to mow your lawn, you bump into something on the way out to the car and realize, hey, that's my kid's swing set. Forget about that. How about the rabbit living in your yard? Yeah, they start charging property tax. And finally, you start hearing growling sounds similar to the ones on the National Geographic special on the savannas. Yeah, maybe it's time to mow the lawn. Coming up for us next on Today's Country, FX 1019, Morgan Wallen and Josh Ross.
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0: Today's Country, FX 101.9 with the Hunter Brothers, born and raised. I'm MJ. HRM is looking for our feedback. How do you feel about those e-bikes and scooters that you're seeing around? Do you like them? Maybe no? I'll tell you more about that coming up, but first, Charlie Daniels on FX 101.9.
1: Down to Georgia, he was looking for a soul to steal. He was in a bind because he was way behind and he was willing to make a deal. When he came across this young man sawing on a fiddle and playing it hot, and the devil jumped up on a hickory stump and said, "Boy, let me tell you what. I guess you didn't know it, but I'm a fiddle player too. And if you'd care to take a dare, I'll make a bet with you. Now you play pretty good fiddle, boy, but give the devil his due. I bet a fiddle of gold against your soul because I think I'm better than you.

Luke Combs, Sleepless in a Hotel Room on today's Country FX 1019. Roscoe Flatts and Dean Brody coming right up. But first, we're going to hear from the Chicks. Cowboy, Take Me Away. Are you going to see the Chicks coming up later next month? 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

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Hey, HRM is looking for our feedback on something. How do you feel about those e-bikes and scooters? I'm going to give you more details on that next, right after Jay Diggleson.

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1: Today's Country FX 101.9, Jade Eagleson, worth the double. I'm MJ. HRM is asking us to weigh in on the city's shared micro-mobility pilot project. You know, the e-bikes, those really pretty blue ones? They're all coming in from Bird Canada, actually. And what you do, you go and you download the app, and then you just kind of follow those instructions if you ever want to try out one of these e-bikes or e-scooters. Now, the survey is open now until June 20. And the feedback will help decide what changes could be made and what happens next with the program. The city says the goal is to give people more low-emission options for shorter trips and make getting around a little easier. So is it a thumbs up or a thumbs down from you? Thumbs up from me. I think they're great. I have my own e-bike, but I would like to try one of those scooters. They just look like fun. Coming up for us next on today's Country FX 101.9, Old Dominion and Shaboozy.
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11: Our forecast is calling for cloudy sky today. We'll see a high around 10. Tonight, expect cloud with a low down to 3. Tomorrow, cloudy with a chance of showers and a high of 10.
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on today's Country FX 1019. Well, we told you they were coming, and they are. They should be installed by fall. They've cost a lot of money, but they're going to do good things for us. I'll talk about that coming up after Tim Hicks. But first, High Valley. Yeah.

0: I love it. Today's Country FX 101.9. It's going to get loud. Tim Hicks. I'm MJ. So we told you they were coming, and they are coming. They should be installed by this fall, and it's going to be really good news. Oh, man, traffic congestion sometimes, especially I find more in the afternoons, everybody trying to get home. And Nova Scotia is trying out something new. Province is spending about $700,000 to install smart traffic lights at 8 intersections across or around McDonald Bridge. Now, they're not regular lights. They use cameras and sensors to actually adjust timing based on real-time traffic conditions. The goal is to keep cars moving and reduce congestion without building new roads. And if it works, which I'm assuming it's going to, the next area they're going to be looking at could be Barrington Street. So again, that's really good news. Hopefully everything's going to work just great. I think it will. Coming up for us next, Luke Bryan and Tim McGraw.
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0: Luke Bryan, I don't want this night to end on today's Country FX 1019. James Merker Band coming up for us next. Also Megan Maroney and Garth Brooks. And more on this story, too, if you've ever wanted to learn how to swing dance. I'll tell you where to go. 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

Megan Maroney, 6 months later, today's Country FX 1019. Owen Rigling coming up for us, also Garth Brooks and the Rucklaws next. 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

0: today's Country FX 101.9, The Rec Laws, one beer away. I'm MJ. If you're looking to learn how to swing dance, I'm going to tell you where they're having it. And guess what? It's free. Details on that next. But first, Garth Brooks.
1: Blaming all of my roots. I showed up in boots and ruined your black tie affair.

0: Today's Country FX 101.9. Tyler Joe Miller. I would be over me too. Hey, do you ever want to learn how to swing dance? I do. I really do. I think it looks so fun. Think about swing dancing. It looks effortless, don't they? They put on those poodle skirts and hair in a ponytail and they just kick back. Now, a group of Halifax University students with Dal King Swing Dance Society, they're back for another season of outdoor dancing along the waterfront. And we get to learn to dance it for free. They meet on the waterfront every Tuesday and Sunday all summer long. Anybody can stop by and join in. Tuesdays are for the Lindy Hop. That's an energetic partner dance that started in Harlem back in the 1920s. Sundays are more for blues dancing. The best part of all, you don't need a partner. You just show up, dance with people, and have fun. Free lessons start up on June 2nd. So if you want more information, just look them up. Dal King's Swing Dance Society. Nicely done, guys. Thanks for doing that. Coming up for us next, Alan Langley and Jade Eagleson.
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2: Family vacations become the most enjoyable when kids turn the age of eight.
0: 8 years old.
2: 8 years old.
0: Okay.
2: I was 8 years old. I went to Pugwash. We went to visit some family friends.
0: Yes.
2: And it was my first trip from Cape Breton to Pugwash. I can remember, oh my God, we're so far from home. And when we got there, I got out of the car. It was like a whole different world. Like, it was so strange about everything.
0: Right? Pugwash. So. A whole different world. When I was eight, my dad took my sister and I to London, England.
2: Oh, no way.
0: Yeah. I remember we were staying in this rooming house. I remember knocking on the washroom door and somebody inside says, occupied. I had no idea what that meant. I'm like, I'm 8 years old. They were very polite. Yeah. They said, occupied. And me, I'm still knocking.
2: Wow. I had to go.
0: Yes, I went to London when I was eight, and that is my memory.
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8: Our forecast is calling for cloudy sky today. We'll see a high around 10. Tonight, expect cloud with a low down to 3. Tomorrow, cloudy with a chance of showers and a high of 10.

Today's Country FX 101.9, Stephen Lee Olson, Make Hay While the Sun Shines. Well, I think the sun's going to come back out again Monday. David Lee Murphy coming up and Jess Moskaluk. But first, Madeline Merlot.

0: Madeline Merlot, middle of the bed. Today's Country FX 1019. Well, my goodness, we were certainly off to some chilly, cold temperatures all this week. Looking forward to better temperatures ahead starting on Monday. But you know what? We actually had some snow on this day in history. I mean, I know that's not really a surprise, but back in 1974 this week, Halifax had about 8 centimeters of snow. Moncton had 3 and Greenwood, Nova Scotia had 16. Yeah, 16 centimeters this week in 1974. Well, we're quickly approaching that 2 o'clock mark. And you know what that means? Yeah, CT40 with Fitz will be coming down, counting them down from 40 all the way to number one. Luke Combs, number one last week, but Tucker Wetmore and Cody Johnson certainly challenging that. CT40 with Fitz starts at 2 o'clock today and then again on Sunday from noon until four right here on Today's Country FX 1019. Coming up next, Bailey Zimmerman.
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0: David Lee Murphy, a little dust on the bottle on today's Country FX 1019. We have Tay Bay on the way next, and then CT 40 with Fitz gets underway at 2 o'clock. Thank you so much for listening. I'm MJ. Enjoy the rest of your weekend.
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0: Dana Dupretti from Hudson Westbrook, spending another weekend at number 38. Coming up on the Country Top 40 with Fitz, Ashley McBride is going to reveal which country legend makes her panic and go all sweaty palms and tongue-tied the minute they lock eyes. You're going to get that information next. 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
6: Our forecast is calling for cloudy sky today. We'll see a high around 10. Tonight, expect cloud with a low down to 3. Tomorrow, cloudy with a chance of showers and a high of 10.
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0: That was Russell Dickerson moving up one to number 35 with Worth Your Wild. Country Top 40. Coming up on the Country Top 40 with Fitz, a little throwback story from a guy who was probably destined for country music from the very, very start. I'm talking about in his DNA. Stay with me.
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0: My gosh, that's a good song. That gets me. That tears me up every time. Blake Shelton, he's going up to number 33 with Let Him In Anyway. You're checking out all the hits on the Country Top 40 with Fitz, and we're just minutes away from strapping in an artist on the CT40 launch pad. 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And I'll tell you what, it's the segment that's got all of Nashville, Tennessee talking. Every artist in Nashville is talking about the CT40 launch pad. Someone's life is about to change forever, and you get to be a witness.
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0: 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Welcome to the weekend of hits on the Country Top 40 with Fitz. And coming up, who decided which songs got to be played on the radio? Who decides what you're going to hear? Well, for Lauren Elena, you're going to be very surprised who picked her latest duet. And she's going to stop by and tell us all the details after this. So come on back.
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0: Helms and Be By You, shooting up 6 places to number 22. And you know what that means? With that big old jump, he earns the Leap of the Week award. 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I'm going to need your help in just a moment. All right. Let's all get together and let's give Luke Combs a big old attaboy!
1: 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Attaboy!
0: Your Leap of the Week was brought to you by T-Mobile. My name is Fitz. That's F-I-T with a Z, the guy who plays the hits. And when we return, you better grab your beach towel, ice down the cooler, and cut off those jeans, because we're going to be taking a little trip through the best summer songs in country music history. Starting at the year that the world learned that the truth is out there, every Friday at 9 p.m. And I'm going to give you all the details on what that means after this. This segment of the Country Top 40 with Fitz is brought to you by T-Mobile. 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

Jake Owen with his 2011 release turned number one hit song, Barefoot Blue Jean Night. And finally, folks, we're going to arrive with a song that's going to transport you immediately to somewhere on a beach. Can you guess what song it is?

0: from George Burge and Luke Bryan, climbing up one to number 17. Coming up on the Country Top 40 with Fitz, good feels good, and get ready for the good stuff. I've got a story out of Texas that might just get you right in the heart. A homeless veteran had to make what he called the hardest decision of his life, leaving behind the one thing that he loved most. But what happened next? It's one of those reminders that there are still really good people out there. The good stuff after this. Country Top 40. 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

0: that is the Good Stuff Song of the Week, because good feels good. And speaking of good people, back in 2018, Luke Bryan took that song all the way to number one on the Country Top 40 Countdown. And he said that might be one of the best songs he's ever recorded. And that's the good stuff. 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And I just love walking on them. They're so soft. Coming up on the Country Top 40 with Fitz from the CT40 Studios in Texas. Somebody's going home with something autographed, and I got a little wild little twist you didn't see coming. And Chris Jansen is on the deck. Stay with me.
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0: Beautiful Things for Megan Maroney, hanging in there at number 8 for another week on the Country Top 40 with Fitz. Country Top 40. It's a great weekend for the summer of hits on the Country Top 40, and coming up, one big name in country music and how his successful career is based on making music for himself.
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0: Number 6 for the second week in a row for Luke Combs and Sleepless in a Hotel Room. Friend, thanks for hanging out with me and continuing the tradition with me of country music's longest running countdown show. And we're getting real close now. The air is getting thin up here. The most valuable real estate in country music is shrinking, and we are officially on a run to number one. We got the top 5 coming up. This portion of the Country Top 40 with Fitz was brought to you by the Home Depot.
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0: Shreveport, Louisiana's own Jordan Davis gaining a spot and checking in at number four would turn this truck around. All right, y'all. Welcome to the Country Top 40 with Fitz, and this is it. We are in the home stretch right now. Just a couple of songs stand between us and the biggest song in country music this weekend. We've been on a run to number one, and that finish line is just right there. Don't move.
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0: Saturday Night Classics. It's Murray McLaughlin and Down by the Henry Moore. My name is Amanda Meisner. Saturday Night Classics. Another weekend tradition. Thanks so much for being here. And if I sound a little nasally still, it's because I am. This head cold has lasted way longer than what I hoped, but I'm hopefully on the other end of it. And I'm not complaining. Well, I kind of am. Nothing worse than being sick, especially with some sinus headaches and sinus congestion. It's been the worst I've felt in many years. And hopefully the warm temperatures are on the horizon to make me feel a little bit better. The last bunch of days, it's been pretty chilly. We've got Mel McDaniel and Tim McGraw coming up on Saturday Night Classics.
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2: Halifax has the highest rate of weed consumption in Canada. Wastewater testing has repeatedly shown Halifax with the highest cannabis levels per capita. The data compares major cities including Toronto, Montreal, Vancouver, and Edmonton. While Toronto leads the Canada in total volume consumed, Halifax ranks highest when it's adjusted to population. Then all that goes in the wastewater, which goes through the water treatment plants, and then we drink it. So what does that say? We're all high.
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0: also known as hockey butt. But why? That's the question. Well, fitness trends have shifted gym focus towards squats and deadlifts in a quest to attain that perfectly formed so-called hockey butt. But it's just not about the looks. Experts say that the glute muscles are the body's powerhouse, supporting balance, movement, and overall strength as we age. Strong glutes can reduce back pain, improve stability, and lower fall risk in older adults. And if you do fall, if you have a big butt, then you just bounce instead.
1: You hope. And that's interesting because my chiropractor told me that the same thing at about, was it 5 years ago now, when I started having some issues. And I went in and he said, you know, you got to work on your glutes.
0: Right.
1: That's got to be your focus.
0: Wow.
1: And so from then on, you know, squats, bridges, like, and working on, and it does help. I mean, I don't have a hockey butt by any means, but it has gotten stronger and it's made a big difference.
0: It's huge. Well, not your butt, but I'm just saying.
1: Well, thanks.
2: Hope you're having a great weekend with family and friends.
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3: We love